that it made, our youth would always stay, never fade away. With the passing years, we brush away tears, memories of the days we went our separate ways.

0: was young, we had it all. 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

tried to the top, I've been out of shape, taking out the box, I'm an astronaut. I blasted off the planet, rock that caused catastrophe, and it matters more because I had it. Now I had, I thought about wreaking havoc on an opposition, kind of shocking, they want a static with precision. I'm automatic, quarterback, I ain't talking second, pack it up, I don't panic, batter.

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1: Ladies and gentlemen, just so we understand each other, in my right hand I have a gun. So let's not have any problems, eh?

0: based on the desire for total mobility and the serious physical pursuit of religious freedom, the auto drove mankind further than the wheel, and in remote areas even today is forbidden as a device too suspect for human conveyance. This articulate conception has only brought us all more of the same. Thoughtlessly locked into phase two gridlock, keyed up on its rims, and abandoned on
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so you're heartbroken. 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You say you even thinking about dying? 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

0: 指導室で会うのが今日勝負でいけました。ありがとうございます。
1: Okay, we're getting some people up tight there. So, let's just relax. Hold on a second. 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So let's dedicate this to the Smothers Brothers and to ourselves and to the American Indians. And let's call it, I Don't Live Today. Maybe tomorrow, I can't say.

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0: 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Here's one called...
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That's when the police moved in and stood there in his way. John started up his pickup, and that was his last day. John Oakes. John Oakes.

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They went to the cemetery, and they stay there to this day. John Oakes.